0: dietary fiber? What do you do in my body?
1: What do I do? Let me tell you. I provide bulk to the food. I keep the food and waste matter moving along the intestine. I also help to prevent constipation.
0: Okay.

0: dietary fiber? Where can I find you outside my body?
1: I am present in fresh fruits, vegetables, and whole meal flour products.
2: Aha! So you are present in chapati and bread.
1: Oh yes, yes. So now you know how important I am to your body?
2: Yes, we do.
1: So now let's sing along.